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1: From the Hammond Lumber Company Weather Desk.
3: Tonight, expect cloudy skies with a few showers. The temperature will drop to 55 degrees. Tomorrow will be cooler with a mix of clouds and sun, and a thunderstorm is expected in the afternoon. The high will reach 68 degrees. Tomorrow night will remain cloudy with a passing shower or two and a low of 54 degrees. Moving on to Sunday, anticipate cloudy conditions with a couple of showers. It will be breezy in the afternoon with a high of 67 degrees. For Blueberry Broadcasting, I'm AccuWeather meteorologist Jason Catarino.

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4: Tonight, expect cloudy skies with a few showers. The temperature will drop to 55 degrees. Tomorrow will be cooler with a mix of clouds and sun, and a thunderstorm is expected in the afternoon. The high will reach 68 degrees. Tomorrow night will remain cloudy with a passing shower or two and a low of 54 degrees. Moving on to Sunday, anticipate cloudy conditions with a couple of showers. It will be breezy in the afternoon with a high of 67 degrees. For Blueberry Broadcasting, I'm AccuWeather meteorologist Jason Catarina.

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5: Tonight, expect cloudy skies with a few showers. The temperature will drop to 55 degrees. Tomorrow will be cooler with a mix of clouds and sun, and a thunderstorm is expected in the afternoon. The high will reach 68 degrees. Tomorrow night will remain cloudy with a passing shower or two and a low of 54 degrees. Moving on to Sunday, anticipate cloudy conditions with a couple of showers. It will be breezy in the afternoon with a high of 67 degrees. For Blueberry Broadcasting, I'm AccuWeather meteorologist Jason Catarina.

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1: From the Hammond Lumber Company Weather Desk.
4: Tonight, expect cloudy skies with a few showers. The temperature will drop to 55 degrees. Tomorrow will be cooler with a mix of clouds and sun, and a thunderstorm is expected in the afternoon. The high will reach 68 degrees. Tomorrow night will remain cloudy with a passing shower or two and a low of 54 degrees. Moving on to Sunday, anticipate cloudy conditions with a couple of showers. It will be breezy in the afternoon with a high of 67 degrees. For Blueberry Broadcasting, I'm AccuWeather meteorologist Jason Catarina.

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4: Overnight, expect cloudy skies with a few showers and a low of 55. As we move into Saturday, it will not be as warm. We anticipate a mix of clouds and sunshine with a chance of a thunderstorm in the afternoon. The high will reach 68 degrees. Saturday night will bring more cloudy conditions with a passing shower or two and a low of 54. Looking ahead to Sunday, expect continued cloudy skies with a couple of showers in the afternoon. It will be breezy with a high of 67 degrees. For Blueberry Broadcasting, I'm AccuWeather meteorologist Jason Caterina.

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6: Overnight, expect cloudy skies with a few showers and a low of 55. As we move into Saturday, it will not be as warm. We anticipate a mix of clouds and sunshine with a chance of a thunderstorm in the afternoon. The high will reach 68 degrees. Saturday night will bring more cloudy conditions with a passing shower or two and a low of 54. Looking ahead to Sunday, expect continued cloudy skies with a couple of showers in the afternoon. It will be breezy with a high of 67 degrees. For Blueberry Broadcasting, I'm AccuWeather Meteorologist Jason Caterina.

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5: Overnight, expect cloudy skies with a few showers and a low of 55. As we move into Saturday, it will not be as warm. We anticipate a mix of clouds and sunshine with a chance of a thunderstorm in the afternoon. The high will reach 68 degrees. Saturday night will bring more cloudy conditions with a passing shower or two and a low of 54. Looking ahead to Sunday, expect continued cloudy skies with a couple of showers in the afternoon. It will be breezy with a high of 67 degrees. For Blueberry Broadcasting, I'm AccuWeather meteorologist Jason Caterina.

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7: Overnight, expect cloudy skies with a few showers and a low of 55. As we move into Saturday, it will not be as warm. We anticipate a mix of clouds and sunshine with a chance of a thunderstorm in the afternoon. The high will reach 68 degrees. Saturday night will bring more cloudy conditions with a passing shower or two and a low of 54. Looking ahead to Sunday, expect continued cloudy skies with a couple of showers in the afternoon. It will be breezy with a high of 67 degrees. For Blueberry Broadcasting, I'm AccuWeather Meteorologist Jason Caterina.

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3: Today will be cooler with a mix of clouds and sunshine, along with a chance of a thunderstorm in the afternoon. The high temperature will reach 68 degrees. Tonight, expect cloudy skies with a few passing showers and a low of 54 degrees. Tomorrow, it'll be cloudy with a few showers and becoming breezy in the afternoon. The high temperature will be 67 degrees. For Blueberry Broadcasting, I'm AccuWeather meteorologist Jason Caterina.

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0: The other is for the oldest Chelerinin, which is a...
1: Maybe don't try that one.
2: Yeah, I'll just skip
0: that. Well, it's the family of turtle, tortoise, or terrapin.
3: I wonder if Jonathan's happy.
1: I don't think animals have a happiness. Animals,
3: oh, really?
1: I don't... Yeah, animals don't
0: Oh,
1: really.
0: My dog...
1: I think there's fulfillment that allows them to do nature-based happiness, but I don't think they have happiness, sadness. I think humans have, like, you know, 40 emotions. That would be one of the emotions.
3: Yeah. I just wonder if Jonathan, like, is like, why am I still alive? Like,
0: does he have restroom issues?
3: Right? Like, my bones hurt.
1: Yeah. Yeah, that's a good question. I think I went a little too...
3: Are animals really happy?
1: My answer was a little too existential, and I apologize for that.
3: I like it.
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4: All right, getting back into the countdown. Ella Langley is at number 8. This is a former multi-week number 1. Falling down to 8 this week. Choosing Texas on the Country Top 30.
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1: 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Backyard Butchers back in the 207. She'll hit us with some details in a little bit.

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2: 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I'm Mandy, and I'm on location once again, broadcasting live from Newcastle. I am in the parking lot of Louis Doe Home Center, just off the Mills Road in Newcastle, your hometown home center. 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
1: 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Backyard Butchers are back. 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
1: 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I'm Mandy, and I'm broadcasting live from the parking lot of Louis Doe Home Center just off the Mills Road in Newcastle. Once again, with our friends, the Backyard Butcher, so you can get 20 ribeyes for $39. 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
2: It's Mandy broadcasting live once again from the parking lot of Louido Home Center just off the Mills Road in Newcastle. Why am I hanging out in a parking lot? Well, because the big red truck is back, baby. Our friends, the Backyard Butchers, are back in the parking lot of Louido Home Center, giving us 20 premium ribeye steaks for just $39. And we've got Jake, and here's how you can remember his name. Jake from Steak Farm. Okay, Jake. Jake's here to help you, and you don't just have that. You've got other great deals too, right?
3: Yeah, we've got our famous 20 for $39 ribeyes, which is a phenomenal deal for the summer. Since we're out here again for the second year here in Newcastle, we're actually throwing you in some of those for free with any case you take home. And since y'all are here, they're doing a radio promotion where we're doing a buy one, get one. So we got all kinds of stuff, chicken, seafood. We don't have any pork on the truck, but I do have a new variety case that has a little bit of everything. And, of course, we have our number one bestseller, which is our steak variety box.
2: Excellent. And all of this is, of course, USDA certified, freezer ready, vacuum sealed, individually packaged, ready to go. You can toss it in the freezer and keep things going all year long, or you can get ready for grilling time, you know?
3: Yeah, we guarantee it for in your freezer for 2 years. The best part about now is we're starting to kick up our Father's Day specials and things like that, so you can actually fill your freezer up early this year and get you through the summer.
2: Perfect. To be truthful, I still have a couple steaks left over from the last time you guys were here, so I'm going to have to use those up tonight, and then, you know, get some more today.
3: Yeah, absolutely. I've been eating on it for 4 or 5 years now. I'm elated with it. I love it. My wife, she gets on to me all the time because I eat it every day. But it's great. We got New York strips, T-bones, fillets. Just come on down. I'll be able to help you out.
2: All right, so come on down. See Jake from our friends, the Backyard Butchers. And you can't miss us. We're in the parking lot of Louido Home Center where you can get 20 ribeyes for $39. Look for the big red truck, the big white tents, and come say hi to Jake. And, of course, I'll be broadcasting live and checking in with you again shortly right here from the parking lot of Louido Home Center in Newcastle. I'm Mandy for 97.1 The Bear.
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11: This afternoon, expect mostly cloudy skies and cooler temperatures with a chance of a thunderstorm reaching a high of 66. Tonight will remain cloudy with a passing shower or two, with temperatures dropping to a low of 54. Tomorrow will bring continued cloudy conditions with a few showers and increasing breeziness in the afternoon, reaching a high of 66. For Blueberry Broadcasting, I'm AccuWeather meteorologist Jason Caterina.

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2: 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I'm Mandy, and I'm on location once again, broadcasting live from Newcastle. I am in the parking lot of Louis Doe Home Center, just off the Mills Road in Newcastle, your hometown home center. Why? 20 ribeyes for $39. We are hanging out once again with our friends from the Backyard Butchers. 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The best deal, however, 20 premium ribeyes for just $39. 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It's first come, first serve. And they are once again in the parking lot of Louis Doe Home Center, just off the Mills Road in Newcastle. 20 ribeyes for $39. If you come here and you're thinking, I'm going to get just, maybe the 20 ribeyes for $39, and then I'll put it in the car and then I'll go home. 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Good news. Louis Doe Home Center sells coolers. 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And stay tuned. 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
1: It's Mandy broadcasting live once again from the parking lot of Louis Doe Home Center just off the Mills Road in Newcastle. Why am I hanging out in a parking lot? Well, because the big red truck is back, baby. Our friends, the Backyard Butchers, are back in the parking lot of Louis Doe Home Center, giving us 20 premium ribeye steaks for just $39. And we've got Jake, and here's how you can remember his name. Jake from Steak Farm. Okay, Jake. Jake's here to help you, and you don't just have that. You've got other great deals too, right?
2: Yeah, we've got our famous 20 for $39 ribeyes, which is a phenomenal deal for the summer. Since we're out here again for the second year here in Newcastle, we're actually throwing you in some of those for free with any case you take home. And since y'all are here, they're doing a radio promotion where we're doing a buy one, get one. So we got all kinds of stuff, chicken, seafood. We don't have any pork on the truck, but I do have a new variety case that has a little bit of everything. And, of course, we have our number one bestseller, which is our steak variety box.
1: Excellent. And all of this is, of course, USDA certified, freezer ready, vacuum sealed, individually packaged, ready to go. You can toss it in the freezer and keep things going all year long, or you can get ready for grilling time, you know?
2: Yeah, we guarantee it for in your freezer for 2 years. The best part about now is we're starting to kick up our Father's Day specials and things like that. So you can actually fill your freezer up early this year and get you through the summer.
1: Perfect. To be truthful, I still have a couple steaks left over from the last time you guys were here. So I'm going to have to use those up tonight. And then, you know, get some more today.
2: Yeah, absolutely. I've been eating on it for 4 or 5 years now. I'm elated with it. I love it. My wife, she gets on to me all the time because I eat it every day. But it's great. We got New York strips, T-bones, fillets. Just come on down. I'll be able to help you out.
1: All right, so come on down. See Jake from our friends, the Backyard Butchers. And you can't miss us. We're in the parking lot of Louis Doe Home Center where you can get 20 ribeyes for $39. Look for the big red truck, the big white tents, and come say hi to Jake. And, of course, I'll be broadcasting live and checking in with you again shortly right here from the parking lot of Louis Doe Home Center in Newcastle. I'm Mandy for 97.1 The Bear.

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2: 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USDA approved, individually packaged, vacuum sealed, freezer ready, 20 ribeyes for $39. And, okay, so here's the deal. The weather right now, awesome. Not really a lot of sun, which is good if you overheat easily like me. No rain right now, knock on wood. Perfect time to come on over to the parking lot of Louis Doe Home Center and get your hands on 20 ribeyes for only $39. They have other amazing deals too. If you're interested in maybe checking out what they've got for seafood or chicken, or they have these other steak variety packs. So, you know, if you want like a strip steak and a T-bone, you want all these other cuts, that's fine too, not just the ribeyes. Then come on over and check out the other amazing packages that they have. 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So, yeah. Oh, if you're in the area of Louis Doe Home Center in Newcastle and you have a dog with you, please don't let that stop you. I love dogs and I would love to meet your dog. So, 20 ribeyes for $39. Come on over to the parking lot of Louis Doe Home Center just off the Mills Road in Newcastle. 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And get 20 ribeyes for $39. Look for the big red truck, the big white tents. You can obviously see me, Mandy, broadcasting live for 97.1 The Bear. I'm here until noon, but they will continue well into the afternoon and evening. So if you can't get over now, but you want to get over later, don't forget to stop by and tell them you heard about it on 97.1 The Bear. 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Again, 20 ribeyes for $39 in the parking lot of Louis Doe Home Center. Look for the big red truck and the white tents. Stay tuned as I will check in with you again shortly right here on 97.1 The Bear.

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1: 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Josh will be on the road. Dan and Shay this fall. 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
1: 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Paul Wolf here this afternoon. Thanks for having me along for your weekend. 9 songs in a row with John Morgan.

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1: 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Florida Georgia Line is back as of night one of CMA Fest.
2: 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They are FGL. 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Georgia.
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17: This afternoon, expect mostly cloudy skies and cooler temperatures as a thunderstorm rolls through the area with a high of 66 degrees. Tonight will be cloudy with a passing shower or two, dropping to a low of 54. Tomorrow, anticipate cloudy conditions with a few showers, becoming breezy in the afternoon with a high of 67. For Blueberry Broadcasting, I'm AccuWeather meteorologist Jason Catarina.

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1: 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An album that's already produced a ton of number ones. 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
15: From the Hammond Lumber Company Weather Desk.
16: This afternoon, expect mostly cloudy skies and cooler temperatures as a thunderstorm rolls through the area with a high of 66 degrees. Tonight will be cloudy with a passing shower or two, dropping to a low of 54. Tomorrow, anticipate cloudy conditions with a few showers, becoming breezy in the afternoon with a high of 67. For Blueberry Broadcasting, I'm AccuWeather meteorologist Jason Caterina.

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10: We know what it's like here because we live here. Here at Hannaford. 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They're catching up on town news and continuing our story from last time. 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It's picked, stocked, and purchased local. Where everyone gets to see all the good that

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18: Tonight, expect a stray evening shower. Otherwise, it will be cloudy with a low of 54. Tomorrow will be cloudy with a couple of showers, becoming breezy in the afternoon, reaching a high of 67. Tomorrow night will be clear to partly cloudy with a low of 48. On Monday, anticipate partly sunny and warmer weather, starting breezy in the morning and becoming pleasant in the afternoon with a high of 78. Tuesday will be even warmer with some sun, reaching a high of 84. For Blueberry Broadcasting, I'm AccuWeather meteorologist Jason Caterina.

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9: from the Hammond Lumber Company Weather Desk.
16: Tonight, expect a stray evening shower. Otherwise, it will be cloudy with a low of 54. Tomorrow will be cloudy with a couple of showers, becoming breezy in the afternoon, reaching a high of 67. Tomorrow night will be clear to partly cloudy with a low of 48. On Monday, anticipate partly sunny and warmer weather, starting breezy in the morning and becoming pleasant in the afternoon with a high of 78. Tuesday will be even warmer with some sun, reaching a high of 84. For Blueberry Broadcast,

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7: Tonight, expect a stray evening shower. Otherwise, it will be cloudy with a low of 54. Tomorrow will be cloudy with a couple of showers, becoming breezy in the afternoon, reaching a high of 67. Tomorrow night will be clear to partly cloudy with a low of 48. On Monday, anticipate partly sunny and warmer weather, starting breezy in the morning and becoming pleasant in the afternoon with a high of 78. Tuesday will be even warmer with some sun, reaching a high of 84. For Blueberry Broadcasting, I'm AccuWeather meteorologist Jason Caterina.

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1: 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She's a kindergarten teacher at Old Town Elementary School. 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
1: 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Well, it's white, it's a Chevrolet, and it's a pickup truck. Chevy Silverado. Here's Bailey Zimmerman on 97.1 The Bear.

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7: Tonight, expect a stray evening shower. Otherwise, it'll be cloudy with a low of 54. Tomorrow will be cloudy with a couple of showers, becoming breezy in the afternoon, reaching a high of 67. Tomorrow night will be clear to partly cloudy with a low of 48. On Monday, anticipate partly sunny and warmer weather, starting breezy in the morning and becoming pleasant in the afternoon with a high of 78. Tuesday will be even warmer with some sun, reaching a high of 84. For Blueberry Broadcasting, I'm AccuWeather meteorologist Jason Caterina.

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1: 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I am Jack O'Brien. 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
4: Tonight, expect a stray evening shower. Otherwise, it will be cloudy with a low of 54. Tomorrow will be cloudy with a couple of showers, becoming breezy in the afternoon, reaching a high of 67. Tomorrow night will be clear to partly cloudy with a low of 48. On Monday, anticipate partly sunny and warmer weather, starting breezy in the morning and becoming pleasant in the afternoon with a high of 78. Tuesday will be even warmer with some sun, reaching a high of 84. For Blueberry Broadcasting, I'm AccuWeather meteorologist Jason Caterina.

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